They still got a cool band in the little club where we used to go. But I don't feel the dance

And I know it's stupid to be mad about the boy. I'm so ashamed of it, but must admit

Willett ever cloy. This odd diversity of misery and joy, I'm feeling quite insane.

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But all I ever do is think of you. What the hell am I supposed to do?

0: Brittany, before you go, there's something I want you to have.
1: Oh, it's beautiful. But wait a minute, isn't this?
0: Yeah, yes it is.
1: But I thought the old lady dropped it into the ocean in the air.
0: What?

1956, Salzburg, January 27th, Wolfgang Amadeus is born. 1761, at the age of 5, Amadeus begins composing. 1773, he writes his first piano concerto. 1782, Wolfgang Amadeus Mozart marries Constance Weber. 1784, Wolfgang Amadeus Mozart becomes a Freemason. 1791, Mozart composes the

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1: News.
0: Something big.
1: Only disco.
2: Here's the DJ who's gonna mix up the best selection of quality hit music.
0: Good evening.

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1: Okay.
2: Your DJs, all of these and more. Stay tuned in for the experience of a lifetime.